0: You do that?
1: Croon one for me, Louie.
0: Been a lonesome man.
1: Bado, bado, baby.
0: Since time began.
1: Sing it for the pretty people.
0: An old man needs somebody bad. Soon somebody to call my own. I said, Daddy, somebody to call my own.
1: What's gonna happen when you get that somebody?
0: Yeah, and when I get somebody, ooh, then I'll be home.
1: I got one to sing for you, Daddy.
0: Okay.
1: I want a big, fine chick.
0: You do?
1: Yeah, who'll think that I'm great. And she'll sit around and cry her eyes out every time I'm late.
0: Then she'll be... Daddy,
1: yeah,
0: daddy,
1: she always called me daddy.
0: Why don't you fetch it on home?
1: You better pack it up and get it back home.
0: Yes, loser.
1: Yes, I want someone to love me. Ooh-ee, someone all my own.
0: Oh, yeah.
2: Professor A.
3: Say that, Professor S.
2: Shall we delve into the history of the BLUZ?
3: Let it proceed.

they started swinging to and fro. They didn't know just what to use. This is how the blues

0: another thing, Daddy.
1: What's that?
0: And from the jail, they came away, harbored down on a train.
1: Oh, she was a frantic chick.
2: She was.
1: And

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3: Ladies and gentlemen, boys and girls, as I travel through this great big country of ours, this U.S. of A., and being on the road as much as I do, I try to listen to a lot of the radio stations. It's amazing how many KISS or V103 stations there are. Jesus Christ, did people run out of call letters or what? Come on. Anyway, most of the stuff on the radio is so sad. It's a drag. One of the reasons could be because every song is about... Oh, you guessed it, huh?

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The lustful, selfish, into the world love. And the lyrics, have you tried to listen to the lyrics? You heard

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And if you're ready to take flight into the great unknown, I've got something new just for you. 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

somebody-ness. When the streetlights in your veins go on, and summer walking up and down the sidewalk of your grin, diamonds twinkling on the street,

dressed in vibration, cooking on a stove skillet. Afro curl satellite levitate, sitting like a turban comb. The skies, heavenwards. Embrace the marvelous daydreams born in the forest of our refuge. We were born to be sun ray, radiant, falling upon the horizon newly each day, shining. Waywardness. Let's go. Let's go to the elsewhere. Set loose. For as we escape into the strangeness, whispers of flesh as mirror, supernatural stances, treasuring the mystery of ourselves, where the spirits dwell.